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First track of the night, Looking for Love.

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Personal favourite, yours truly, on the edits. Original MG featuring Misha Paris. A little filthy flavour. Sit tight, set of all screw. Let's roll.

So here we are once again, a little overtime, but I am back home. And it's my first time in a Cedar Hall studio, so it'd be rude not to. So let's keep the music coming at you. I'm the original and still the best, 88.3.

Julebug Nights, This Is Home. That's all the worldwide crew on this one. And out to the sing-along crew on this one. Big love to Ange, great to have you still. Let's go.

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Sit tight, out to the worldwide crew on this one. Big love.

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This is Centre Force.

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0: 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This is Centreforce. At last, we can finally reveal the next Centreforce party. If you thought Frequencies was the best it could get, then think again. Because we want to welcome you to Signal City. Saturday the 10th of October at The Cause in London. This event is fully covered as we're going under the canvas. Tickets are selling fast. So get onto Skiddle now to grab yours. Signal City. Saturday the 10th of October.
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How are ya? Hope you're good. I'm Josh Watts. This is House for Breakfast. As always, we kick off the show. No stress. Some mellow beats to kick it off. Half hour, 45 minutes or so, as we slowly pick up the pace throughout the programme. Welcome all.

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Very, very simple. If you don't have the number by now, take this number down, save it in your handset, save it under Centreforce. 07709 333 883. If you are going to get involved, if you are going to get involved with the show, we always ask you to put your name, put your location on your message. It's always nice. We don't read out numbers. We want names. Personal, isn't it? Just like Millwall Dale boy. Good morning. Out to Sally Ann.

0: DAB across London and the home counties. This is Centre Force.
1: As we take this from the outside edge. Played this on a few occasions. The Lovebirds' sweet vocal re-edit. Given me joy. This is going to sound wicked this morning, I think. As the sun rises across the UK, we slowly start to warm up. That morning mist and dew disappears across the hills and valleys. It's mad what music can do, innit? Out to Jeff today.

Got to say good morning to Big Ron and everyone in Dimchurch today. And to Mark in Chessington, thank you for the kind words, sir. Have a great week, all right? Andrew Bird, I see you. Can't forget Stewsy. Not forgetting the one and only Mickey Pat.

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0: 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Because we want to welcome you to Signal City, Saturday the 10th of October at The Cause in London. This event is fully covered as we're going under the canvas. 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

to Crank in Tunbridge. Shouts out to Karen in Highbury as well. Right, it's nearly that time of your Monday. It's nearly time we have the first mix of the day. Nearly time we have a roll call as well.

If you want it, I would like this morning, please. Let's have 5 new Instagram followers at Josh Watts DJ.

this as well. Sunshine emojis today, all right? 07709 333

0: music. It's what I do, man. 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It's what I breathe. This thing right here.
1: Giving you some Monday motivation. The

Lingfield Lunatics. Absolute nutcase, it's not even lunatics. And to you lot this morning. To Karen, to Shell, to Tony. Many, many, many more. If you haven't got involved with the show yet and you wish to,

The Unmistakable, To Be In Love. Send us out to Diddy Day's brother today. Out to Mark, good morning. Shouts out to Chelsea Rich as well. Shout out to Kelly on her way to Gatwick. Can't forget Momo sending good morning shouts out to Joe as well. To the 420 Rennie. To Mr. Tim in Watford. Good morning, Tim. How are you, sir? Hope you're well. Sounding great on a beautiful Monday. Love that. Thanks, man. To Millwall Kyle as well. To Fleety in Liverpool. Sending shouts out to the Red Rocket. To everybody in Thailand. Good afternoon, good evening to you. Not forgetting George in St. Ives. To Debbie and Kane, the Happy Gardeners. West Ham Ned's locked in, locked on. Morning. To everybody in Sevenoaks. To our Kent family. Centre Force Radio broadcasting literally to the world, to the globe. Wherever you are, whatever you're up to, whether it is morning, noon or night. Good morning. Good afternoon, good evening. Hello. Don't forget, if you haven't downloaded the Centre Force app, today is the day. 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
0: 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At last, we can finally reveal the next Centre Force party. If you thought frequencies was the best it could get, then think again. Because we want to welcome you to Signal City, Saturday the 10th of October at The Cause in London. This event is fully covered as we're going under the canvas. Tickets are selling fast,

0: ザ・コーズ・イースト・ア・ロンドン、チケット発売中。
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As we say, good morning as well to Wendy. Send a shout out to Lisa C today. Disco Dan, good morning. And to Steve-O in Kent.

ice cream emojis, please. Send them into this number if it's safe to do so. 07709 333 883. To everyone at Pinewood Studios right now, out to the painters.

Vin Chinkwell, good morning. 16 days to go till you're off to Ibiza. Lovely. I think I've only just recovered from my trip a week ago. And we went easy as well. It's a very special place. Taxis are dear though. Out to Dave, have a great time, all right? Don't forget ice cream emojis on the inbox. 07709 333883.

0: this morning. Message reads, Josh, can we have some garage? We did a lovely little garage mix last week. Ended up playing about 45 minutes of garage last week. Well off the cuff. Wasn't planned in the slightest. To everyone in the Belmarsh kitchens right now. To Jimmy the Goat. Twiddling the beard. Yes, Jim. 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Chopping. Chop, chop, chopping. Once again, out to everyone in the kitchens. The Belmarsh family. Hello.
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0: 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Good morning.

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Head over to Skiddle. 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Out to Bradders and all the Pompey crew. Locked in Australia. Good evening.

just noticed the time. So we've got time for one more of the Housey Gary G selection. And then just after 9 a.m. we go alternatives, as we like to say. Also going to play you Spin It or Bin It. This week's track for Spin It or Bin It. A little bit more modern, a little bit newer than some of the stuff we've been playing. Really

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as we kick off the alternative, I forgot what it was, the alternative half hour. Of course, the House of Breakfast Show is in association with the Ascot Group, the UK's leading premium electric taxi provider. As we say good morning to the Beckett Blue today, sending shouts out to Ray as well. Morning, Ray. Josh, my name's Ray, work from home, desk bound, loving the tunes, locked in, locked on. Yes, Ray, thank you for getting involved with the show. Out to Alan Regatelli, out to Luke as well. Good morning. Can't forget Liverpool Rich in Staines, Daniel Holiday to Donkey in Guildford as well, loving the Prince. So this is the alternatives. We're rolling through till 9.30. Mr. Pasha taking over the controls, the helm from 9.30 onwards. We are going to be playing Spin It or Bin It after the next one, all right? Send the apprentice to get the kettle on. Send somebody down the

0: Centre Force, the original.
1: Yes, Jack Johnson, Upside Down. That's a beat. Love that. I haven't played that for absolutely ages. Right, so it is that time of your Monday. We're going to get through some of those messages, and then we are going to play...
0: It's Spin It or Bin It with Josh Watts.
1: It is. Get the kettle on if you haven't had your morning coffee, your morning sit down yet. Today, now is the time. As we say, good morning to Wayne and Joe. Out to Kempo. Can't forget Keith the Teeth. Morning, mate. How are you? Love that name. Out to Sam in Basingstoke today. Little Dave to the Ninja, the Ginger Ninja. Good morning to you. I've got to spin it already. We're not playing it yet. Hang on. Hold fire. Everyone in sunny Greece, apparently. Hi to the Rice and Peas from the Funky Greek. Good morning. Out to Robin Wales as well. And that's a bin it from Robin Wales. Well, it's a good job we're not playing it yet. So, the track for this week's Spin It or Bin It. Hang on. Let's have a proper jingle.
0: It's Spin It or Bin It with Josh Watts.
1: Yes, right. So this week's Spin It or Bin It was originally released back in 2013 by a UK DJ producer by the name of Fred Again. It got re-released in 2023 and hit number 5 in the UK charts. I think this track went under the radar personally. I played it a few times back then. Something about it, I think he played Glastonbury as well, just blew him, skyrocketed. So this week's
0: It's Spin It or Bin It with Josh Watts.
1: This week's Spin It or Bin It is a track called Adore You.

love that bit. To Big Al the painter, to Satnav, not a fan. Right, we're going to go through some of these messages. Stay there, don't go anywhere. Out to Costell today. Can't forget the Peckham Wobblers, to the Polish Bulldog. Do you know what? We're about a 50-50 so far. Out to the Benz boys. Let's run through some of these. Let's do five more messages and see who is that for. Fab Track. Out to Paul the Dusty this morning. Out to you. Blimey, the messages are flying in this morning. Loads of spins this morning as well. That's better if I talk into the mic. Out to Tony. Out to Mandy. To everybody in Manchester. Whoever just messaged in and didn't put your name on it. I don't know who you are. Yep. Rob from Wales, he's put it in twice. Definitely a bin from Rob. To everyone in Dartboard Corner, it's a spin from them. Binnett from... it's just about to get tipped over the edge. Let's see what happens next. Who have we got? Clugs is a spin. Gina G, it's no from me. Out to Canadian Rob, it's a... We're going to have to throw it in the bin, I'm afraid. That one is a Binnett. The last few messages tipped it over the edge. I thought we was about a 50-50. I still love it, I'm telling you. Not a

Sunrise. So through that track, I've been going through some of the messages, and I think we might have to send this one to VAR. This week's Spin It or Bin It, the Adore You, Fred again. I think we're back to 50-50. I'm still getting messages coming through, and they're still saying spin. Out to everybody in France this morning. Bonjour. Out to Davo. Can't forget Steve today as well. Happy birthday. Out to Sum, straight to you. Can't forget, please, if you are going to message in, put your name on your message. It doesn't matter how many times you message in, it doesn't always show up. You may be a regular messenger, a regular interactive person, but please put your name on your message. It's really nice to know who it is. Got a message here, just says tune. Absolutely no idea who it's by. You're correct, it is a tune, but yeah, let us know who you are. 07709333883. Out to Martin Davis, just reading your message. I'd love to read that on the radio, but I certainly wouldn't be here for very long afterwards. Straight to you, sir. Tony the Roofer, good morning. Out to the Polish Bulldog. Can't forget Beckett Blue. Who we got here? Out to James Cook. Message reads, Josh, that's awful. Fair enough, it's your opinion, you're allowed. To Twinkle Toes as well, morning. Right, Spin It from the IT office. George in St. Ives, good morning. Out to Tottenham Boy as well, to Big Al, the apprentice's dad. Bin, bin, bin. Right, not sure what that was for. Not sure if that was for Simply Red or... anyway, right, so I think I've got time for one more. Don't forget, if you haven't got your Signal City tracks yet, tickets yet, I'm serious, today is the day you need to do it. Head over to Skiddle, just type in Signal City, you will find the tickets, the event, everything there for the 10th of October. Don't panic, it is all undercover, all undercover at the cause, just in case we get a little spot of rain. We won't, it's going to be a beautiful sunny day. And the Centre Force family will be definitely there representing with full energy. So go to Skiddle today. Cop your tickets today. Do not be one of those ones left in another like 3-4 weeks. Oh, I can't get a ticket. Don't know where they are. They've gone. It's too late by then, all right? So head over there. Do it today. I believe there is a little competition on the socials as well. So if you head over to our Instagram page at Centreforce883, I believe there is a competition on there. You've got a chance to win a table and some drinks money as well. So that's perfect. Rightio, going to leave you with this. Classic Enigma. You lot have been fantastic today. Thank you all for getting involved. The boss man himself, Mr. Pasha, up very, very soon. Take care of yourselves. Have a fantastic day. Catch you back here.

morning, Bakerman. How we doing on board? How's the aim beats? How you doing? I've got Big Al. He's telling Josh to spin it. They must like that. Dave, how we doing? Hershey the trucker. Well, Julie, how we doing, Julie?

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You ready? I've got Doris of Hastings. Good morning, Doris. How are you doing today?

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Big shout out to happy birthday, Molly. Have a great day today. That's from all the girlies. A big, is that from the Bliss Salon, Liverpool? How you doing? Molly, have a great day today. Bliss Salon, Liverpool, this is yours. Timo Bunter and the crew, yours as well.

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0: track, and out the Smiths, probably sitting in bed. But we're here in Tenerife for the next 2 weeks and enjoying Sent the False Hit Rejoice.
1: Yeah, he's better than Mickey Moore. 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Always good when the family come and say hello. You have a great day.

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I love that one. Should we just do Rich in Staines who supports Liverpool? Or is from Liverpool? Could be an Everton fan.

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Sharpie, how we doing? Don't forget, I'll be seeing a few of yous. We will be hosting the away fan zone at Watford for the West Ham game. Get down there early. There is tickets on Skiddle, so you make sure you get in.

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Here in Tenerife. Crazy love. Shout to Big Ross. How are we doing, Ross? 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They're a bit quiet today. How are yous? 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

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Where did you go? 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Was you on Peter Healy's birthday or Peter P's birthday? Whatever his name is. Look him up. 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How are we doing? Extra sockets? 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

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Jamie Wake Up, how we doing, Jamie? I've got Sarah S as well, got the H as well, locking in. Peaches, a good one to the three P's as well. Yeah, she said Mondays is the new Fridays. I feel like it already. Sarah S, how you doing, Sarah?

0: Ekala, whichever way you want to say it. 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
1: Good inside.
0: I know Master Pesha and always Max Menendez like this one. Isaac likes it as well, I noticed.
1: Pretty young thing.

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Those on the running machines, put it on steep hill, and we take it down just a little bit, eh? Spencer, my babe, how you doing, mate? Oh, she reminds me of Mets for

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Set the false radio. Pass you on Randy C. I've just stepped in. And we've got our two special guests on the sideline.

0: still got loads locked in. How are we all doing? Paul DeWise, how we doing? Mark, is that Mark the Spark? How we doing, mate? I will be
1: tripping out. Jealousy, mate.
0: I'll be stepping aside for my guest to step in. Two very, very special guests. Been on the scene

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They don't even need announcement. I'm not even going to bother announcing them. You're going to know them straight away. They've been here working at the new event yesterday. Heard it all went really well. Randy's going to tell you about it. As I say, if you're on the island, come and watch the socials.

0: Okay, I want to send it straight out to each and every one of you who's got it locked in today with the Centre Falls family. Big up yourselves. Master Pasha, big up you, mate. Hope you're well today. Send it out to each and every one of you who's got it locked in. You've got myself, Randy C, alongside of the man himself, Pasha. You know how we're doing it. Doing it good for you, eh? For some reason, this whole system is just frozen, mate. Okay. Pasha. Pasha. This system's frozen here, mate. I like the way you said I've blown it up.
1: You know what it's like when they go into a loop and they all start panicking? Just hold tight. You took my one out?
2: Yes.
1: Yes, hold on. Right, firstly, hold on. Right. I think firstly they need loop the loop, they need me.
0: Done it like the night of the football.
1: Yeah, hold on, hold on. We're back in round. Just hold tight.
0: Yeah. Perfect.
1: Okay.
0: All right. Yeah. Hold down.
1: See what happens when I walk away. All hell
3: it
1: next
3: all
1: loose.
3: Big tongue. It all goes big tongue.
1: Just hold tight in there with us. Just give us 1 minute, and then we'll be with you. Put one. Just give us a track, Rand, and I can get it. Put, let it roll on. I say Alison Limerick. We all love Alison Limerick, don't we? Okay, call me in if you need a fixer. Looping style, that one went out to you. As there's loads on here, I'm going to let them carry on. I'm going to be standing alongside them. And I'm not letting Randy near the buttons.
0: Why are you?

Okay, Centrefalls, how you lot doing today? Well, this morning, hopefully you're well. So, we have two special guests. I had the pleasure of flying them out over to here to Tenerife. And I will say, if you're a 90s raver, you will know every single one of their songs. And I promise you, this is a treat what we're bringing to you right here this morning, right here on Centrefalls. And should I even introduce her, or should I just play her first song with her singing it, and then we get back and we have a little natter after, eh? All right, are you lot ready, you lot out there? Centrefalls, like I said, we've got something special for you, and it starts off something like this.

0: I did say to you, we've got something really special for you, didn't I? Love each and every one here, seeing all their messages coming in thick and fast. The lady herself, Blue James, is live right here on Centre Force Radio. Should we give him one more, couple of more, Blue James? Yeah? Yeah, should we give him a treat?
1: Yeah, let's see if they know it. Let's
0: okay. Know it. All right, then. Let's see if yous know one of the others. The other song, yous probably didn't know she sung it. All right? And the next one's out to all the garage heads out there. Now, ladies, I know there's a lot of kids making to this one in the garage scene too. All right? So this one here is I Wanna Know, and it's going to be live performed by the lady herself, Blue James. Take it over.
1: Ooh.

0: Okay, that was a little taste of it. I know a load of yous are like, oh, wow, she sung that one. Yes, she did sing that one, all right? The thing is, in the day, and now we're starting to give everyone the recognition they deserve for people to actually realise who they are. Okay, this next one is one of my favourites from back in the early 90s, and when this one is spiritual to me, I say it's spiritual. It's a big tune, and when I found out Blue actually sung, I was like, Blue, no way, that's you, no way. And she was like, yeah, that's me, Randy. Yeah, like, calm down. So this next one, this is another one of my favourites, and it's called It's My House. Come on then, it's going on. Here we go, Air Blue.
1: My house.
2: Centerforce house,
1: my house.
2: And Blue James.

I'm glad we actually come together to make things happen. And like I was saying, this woman is so special, and a lot of you probably don't even know it, but you will know it within time to come how special she is. We're going to be getting you in the studio today. We're going to try and work some magic and get a new track done. And is there anything you want to say? Your new music coming out? As we know, you've got a new tune already out, ain't you?

0: Okay, all right, wicked. Once again, thank you, Blue James. Let's give her a round of applause for performing them lovely tracks.
1: Hey.
2: Oh, and Blueski Blue 2 on Instagram.
0: All right, then, wicked stuff. And once again, thank you so much for making this morning so special, all right? All right, then, so we're getting the other one ready. Is it on there, yeah? Okay, so that lady there, wow.
3: It's making me feel good.
0: And I bet you's lot didn't even realise she sung all them songs, did you? I bet you didn't realise that. So now to my Centrefalls family, the little phone line is actually going crazy, popping in. There's hundreds of them coming through right now. Add to Leader Dark Destroyer, add to you, sir. Big up yourself. I want to send it out to each and every one of you. All right, we've got another. What do you want to start off with? Feel good, yeah? All right, we've got another person, someone who's made my life in the music industry good with busting his songs when I'm in trouble and I'm like, oh, I've got this dance floor and I quickly stick his songs on and the dance floor just goes completely crazy. Do I need to introduce this gentleman?
4: No.
0: I don't. Okay. So, I've got to put the mic up because he's a bit tall. People thought I was tall. This one right here, he's taller than me, all right? And so that's saying something, all right? And please, sir, take it all over.
5: Centrefalls family. Yeah. It's that kid, and I'm sure you know the records. Old school crew, wherever you are.

0: Wow.
1: Are you's not going to be ready for the next one? I know you's lot are going to most definitely. I'm going to put this mic down a bit. I'm like stepping on tiptoes to get to it. Okay. Send it out to each and every one of you this morning. Centre Force Radio, myself, Randy C and Pasha. And we've brought up some special guests. Give you's lot a treat, a treat, a treat. And this one is going to be his final one. And I know each and every one of you's lot are going to know this song. Okay. I'm looking over to my right. I'm looking over to the line. All the messages coming over from the UK and here in Spain. And I want to see that line go crazy. Okay. Are you lot ready for this one? Fats and Smalls, Turn Around. All right. There we are. Yeah, turn it on there.
2: Crazy. Hey, I just want to say it is an absolute privilege to be here, Centre Force Radio. You know what? I've never been to, I can't believe in all these years, I've never been to the station. This is house music. This is real house music. This is an unfiltered.

0: applause, yeah. How about that for a Monday morning treat for you right here on Centre Forks Radio? I know, and that's good. Sometimes it's always good to keep it as a surprise for them. And once again, I want to thank you, Ben, for coming over for the weekend. It's been a pleasure, my brother.
1: Thank you, brother.
0: All right.
1: Amazing.
0: And like I said, Centre Forks, that was a Monday morning treat for you. Dog of the air, or whatever you want to call it, eh? Air of the dog for you, all right? Okay, what'd you say, mate? What'd you say, Pasha?
2: Better than a normal Monday.
0: Okay, once again, I want to thank Ben and I want to thank Blue for coming up here and blessing the Centre Force Radio with their fantastic, beautiful voice. And we're going to go into one more and then going to hand back over to Pasha. Love you, Centre Force. Hopefully you's lot all well. For myself, Randy C, I'm saying have a great day. Whatever yous are doing, have a great day, yous! Live from our studios here in Rejoice in Tenerife. How's it over there in the UK today?

play my display the tunes. I'll tell you what, I'm going to ask you something. I'm going to ask the Centrefalls family, should these two

should they be here with us at the Weekender? 100% I'm being told. Bella Boo as well. Claire, how you doing? Satnav, they're all saying yes. Debbie as well. Everyone's saying yes.

0: Yes, yes, yes. Listen, I was going to see what we could do. Randy, what you reckoning?
1: Yeah, I reckon we can get him up here for September. But you know when some of these artists, they go, yesterday's prices ain't today's price. But we're going to have a little natter, and I reckon we're going to get this contract signed for September for the Weekender.
2: Killing a spirit. I try to fight it.
1: We may as well get it signed off before they leave tomorrow. But before they leave here, this place right now.

0: Oh yeah, Kev B says as well, Stu in Wickford, come on, let me know.
1: All I'm seeing on there is yes, yes, yes.
0: 100%.

He's done one called E13. That's got to be for me. It's got to be for the fan zone. Don't forget as well, tickets are on sale. The last few four. I'm not going to forget what the name of it is. It's so causing so many. Signals, isn't it? I've had frequencies. It's got to be signals. Danny makes me laugh. Don't go get your last few tickets. This is Timo Bunn.

0: It's gone crazy in here today.
1: With that house music, you can't go wrong. Give me that house music to set me free.
0: JJ Shrewsbury, how you doing? Steve Fish, not Gunner as well, and Gunner.
1: Music.

how you doing? Deborah, Lonely Frog Tattooist, our Stephen. Good morning, Andy, Autumn Tunnel Groove. Sing Along Monday, just gone crazy. Dean and Carla, how you doing? Says sign them up. Timo Butler says as well. Steve Taylor, West Ham, how we doing, Steve? Wagsy, how you doing?

Act is on us. Have we got those two coming with us? Big shout to Gary Hendry, how we doing? Top notch paint and decorator. Arthur in Epsom. Caveman Bob, how you doing, Bob? Alfie. Alfie Jessup and the C&F crew. Mickey Moore, how we doing? Big shout to Randy.

everybody. Don't forget, we still have tickets, a little few tickets available for Signals. Come and get that. We are at Kaluna on Thursday. Danny's in Nicola on Friday.

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This is Centreforce. At last, we can finally reveal the next Centreforce party. If you thought Frequencies was the best it could get, then think again. Because we want to welcome you.

0: ットアロンドン。チケット発売中。
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1: This

They're listening in the south of France. SAP boys. Grafting away in sunny Swindon, apparently. It's the same message they've sent every day for about the last 3 weeks. There we go, it's been very sunny. Wendy Woo's a resident German. Good afternoon, Wendy, or should I say guten Tag? Mr. and Mrs. Croxy. Well, it's Mr. Croxy in effect. How you doing? And we just heard from our resident weather girl, Johnny P. He always informs us of the weather in Las Vegas on a Monday lunchtime. 26 degrees today. Get your swimsuits on if you're in Essex.

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Also out to Tina from the Two T's as well. 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

0: Right, let's start to take it up a notch and get through some of these shout-outs, shall we, gang? 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
1: Jill and Archie, my very good friends.
0: Look forward to seeing you guys very, very soon indeed. 45 days. I love the countdown every Monday. Alan Rigetti, Spaghetti as well. Elvis from the Shire. Dartboard Corner Crew, how you doing? 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

Hey, in Waterlooville. 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

0: 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We're going to go to some Centreforce commercial sponsor messages, but we'll be back straight after these. Thank you.
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wife can be. Thank you very much. Yes, yes, Paul Bearer. Old Bexley Raver's in the house. You're saying very happy birthday to Tyrold as well.

0: 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This is Centreforce. At last, we can finally reveal the next Centreforce party. If you thought Frequencies was the best it could get, then think again. Because we want to welcome you to Signal City. Saturday the 10th of October at the Cause in London. This event is fully covered as we're going under the canvas. Tickets are selling fast. So get onto Skiddle now to grab yours. Signal City. Saturday the 10th of October.
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This one, Mo Relaxin'.

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0: That's where we're taking it from. 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

find the other side. Wow. That was not on my bingo card. Max Isaac. The Folks and Reese on this one. The West Hearts Gas Crew. Welcome to the party, guys.

on Saturday. Yep. Tick. Out to the lead, Casey. Great to see you on Saturday, mate. We had that tent rocking, mate. Honestly, I thought they was on a ship. It's a bit choppy out there. Bubble wavy. And of course, there's more of that to come this October. The 10th of October, we return to the calls, East London, Signal City. And I tell you what, the next one's going to be getting sung nice and loud there. Petition for this one to become the new national anthem. And to Sunny, I live on a holiday, Kane.

0: he has had his fair share, mate. I'll give him that. We're lucky to have him, apparently.
1: Come from Peter Peace, man.
0: Lucky to have him as well. Happy birthday for yesterday, Pete.
1: Happy birthday, Pete.
0: 72 yesterday, he was.
1: 75, more like.

This is the precise moment I said, I leant over and I was out to Max and Coxie. Watch this. I nearly fell off the stage laughing. I was like, how did you say it so calmly? And then just said, look up. So we get down, 883, live and direct. Master Pasha, Max Isaac. We're breaking you down. It's a Signal City warm-up, baby. If you're ready to free your mind, I want to see the mind explode emojis on the screen.

feeling good? Is it a double yes, a triple yes? Let me know. That's a girl off PPS, Tonebridge. He's always got the feel-good factor.

And shout out to Lewis the Weasel. Out to Mr. Groove. Out to Sally G. All the way from Mr. Groove.

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Out to Elvis from the Shire. Good afternoon, mate. He's saying yes, yes, and yes. Heading home to Liverpool. Safe journey, mate. Good afternoon, Bodden, Will and Green. Locked in as always.

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The ads are fast approaching. More of the same after, though. Do not touch that dial. Do not go anywhere. 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

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Out to Jem, out to Emma and Hugo, they're on holiday, aren't they, in Malaga.

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More importantly, Totten crew. 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Sunday race with Mummy. Feel good. Best books here. That's where you're going to find me.

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This is Centreforce. At last, we can finally reveal the next Centreforce party. If you thought Frequencies was the best it could get, then think again. Because we want to welcome you to Signal City. Saturday the 10th of October at the Cause in London. This event is fully covered as well.

0: Misto a London. Ticket 発売中。
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right here on Center Force. Taking you way back when, with one of my all-time favorites from Kerry Chandler, Janet Rushmore, Joy. I want to send a big shout out to Dr.

0: Elvis from the Shire. How you doing, mate?
1: Yeah, baby. I know a place where we can go.
0: This one, the sounds of Kerry Chandler. The track's called Downtown. Big shout to Wazza. He says, that's the vibe, Danny boy. What the doctor ordered. Big shout to you, Wazza. Yes, yes. Big shout to GT. I'm doing great. Thank you for asking. Have a safe journey to work.

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At last, we can finally reveal the next Centre Force party. If you thought Frequencies was the best it could get, then think again. Because we want to welcome you to Signal City. Saturday the 10th of October at The Cause in London. This event is fully covered as we're going under the canvas. Tickets are selling fast.

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4: 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Lil Louis, Club Lonely.

Johnny P. Great to have you locked in. He's not missed a show so far, loving that. Yeah, what a year it's been. Forward Motion Radio Show every Monday, 6 till 8. 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

Want to send a big shout out to Joey Boy Essex. Says, absolutely smashing it right now, bro. Takes me back to the Emporium, mate. I was always down there. Big shout out to Denzel and Athena. They all got a story about that place. Don't know how we did it. We ended up being gifted membership cards down there. Big shout out to Clayton, Warren. Those were some good times in the early 2000s. Yes, yes, Justin Manchester.

This one, the sounds of Deep Dish. The Dream. This one, goosebumps every time I remember. I played this at one of my previous Forward Motion sets at 338. And it literally gave me goosebumps, made the hair stand up on the back of my arms. Vibes. Seminal house music. If you don't like this, do you really love house music? Big shout to Strokey Lee. Loving the tunes, yes, yes. Mr. Freeze. He was loving the Grant Nelson tune. You know that. Actually dropped a couple. The Cadavez. Timeless. Send a big good evening to Mad Mark, he's loving the vibes tonight. Yes, yes, Darren H, I'll see you shortly. Have a safe journey.

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Great to have you locked in today, David. I'm doing great. Thank you for asking. How are you? Want to send a big

in the Storrington crew. And I want to send a big good evening to Susan OC. She says, beautiful tunes, thank you. Well, thank you, Susan. Really appreciate you tuning in and thank you so much for your message. Glad you're feeling the music. Welcome to the Forward Motion Radio Show. Yes, yes, Daniel Holiday locked in on Canvey Island. He's living the dream. He says he's in the shower dancing. Daniel.

Independent dance music radio station on DAB and online. This is Centreforce. At last, we can finally reveal the next Centreforce party. If you thought Frequencies was the best it could get, then think again. Because we want to welcome you to Signal City. Saturday the 10th of October at the Cause in London. This event is fully covered as we're going under the

0: 2006年10月10日ザ・コーズイースト・ア・ロンドン、チケット発売中。
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16: 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Keep it locked.

East London's finest. This is Centre Force. From the streets of East London, this is Centre Force.

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Thanks for your ears, mate. Appreciate that. We see ya.

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0: Here's a perfect example of what I've been talking about. 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

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Give me a shout out to Johnny P. We've got our first vote in. Bit of old school, baby. 1-0 to old school then, Johnny P.

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At last, we can finally reveal the next Centreforce party. If you thought Frequencies was the best it could get, then think again. Because we want to welcome you to Signal City. Saturday the 10th of October at The Cause in London. 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
4: 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Keep it locked.

Dave. Message reads, good evening. Evening, Dave. This is Darren H. This is the Mighty Centrefalls.

our man from California. We got a little bit of old school 4-4 garage coming up for you next. A bit of Joey Musafia. Remember the old cover-ups? Volume 3, I Miss You. Great remix.

0: East London's finest. 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
1: So we got 1 more minute left now, and I'm going to hand you over to the amazing Chris Porcos. Really, really appreciate your ears this evening and your kind words and messages on the Mighty Text there. Thank you.

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This is Centreforce. At last, we can finally reveal the next Centreforce party. If you thought Frequencies was the best it could get, then think again. Because we want to welcome you

0: ザ・コーズ・イースト・ア・ロンドン、チケット発売中。
1: Works hard enough in this heat. 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

0: 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This is Centreforce. At last, we can finally reveal the next Centreforce party. If you thought Frequencies was the best it could get, then think again. Because we want to welcome you to Signal City. Saturday the 10th of October at The Cause in London. This event is fully covered as we're going under the canvas. Tickets are selling fast. So get onto Skiddle now to grab yours. Signal City. Saturday the 10th of October.
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See the Velvet Tears are assembling nicely. Big shout out to Pat No Bank, Kelly No Telly. Good evening to ya. Out of Windjammer, mate. Good evening, mate. Out of Colley Road, Chris. How you doing, brother? Lee Allpress. Big shout out to the High Wycombe crew.

Got a big shout everyone who joined us down at House of Classics at the Centre Force tent yesterday. No, not yesterday. Saturday. That's right, it's Monday, right?

going to see you on Thursday, right? Look forward to that. Yeah, yeah. And a DJ Low Key locked in, locked on. Good to see you. Big shout out to Tizzy.

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That's an emergency. 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

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Love it. Yeah, yeah, big shout to Pen Jetty. 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Thank you. Good to see you, mate. Massive shout to the San Martino crew, Portugal, locked in, locked on. Out of West Ham side, locked in, locked on as well. Out there in Gravesend, I'm very well, thank you, mate. Oh, yeah. Do love a bit of piano, mate.

massive shout to the Northeast Velveteers, the Teesside Massive, the Specky Red, the crew. Good to see you, my brother. Champagne Wayne, I'll give you a shout tomorrow. Your idea of that album.

0: 20s, this is Centreforce.
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2: She work at Mickey D's from 10 to 5, Walmart 6 to 12, saving up enough for school, her little girl is doing well, daddy is a walking bum, smoking weed, drinking rum, couldn't leave her if I try to see her lighters on his side.
1: Time for a little bit of Q-tip on the Velvet Sessions, baby. Even if it's so.
2: She in the back room, greasing up, Friday night is heating up, young cats tricking up, dancing so they give it up, the best girl walking earth. And you know for what it's worth, she working towards a better life, regardless if she working nights.
1: Oh yeah.

Taking it back to 1989, the sound of Rose Royce. That's a track called All I Wanna Do. Yeah, yeah. Tuna! Bit of classic stuff. Can't be a bit of Rose Royce on a Velvet Sessions. Got to do a shout out to Mr. and Mrs. Uncle Nut Nut, locked in and locked on. Another Velvet Premier. I love Bobby Womack. In this version of Chaka Khan, stop on by and check this out. Beautiful stuff. What a voice.

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At last, we can finally reveal the next Centre Force party. If you thought Frequencies was the best it could get, then think again. Because we want to welcome you

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Donald Byrd, the Donald Byrd. Velvet Sessions continue. Going through it on midnight tonight. Track called I Love.

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Been listening on DAB. Sounds good on DAB, doesn't it? It does sound good. 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

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This has been the Velvet Sessions. Myself, Chris Paul. I'll see you next week, next Monday.

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This is Centreforce. At last, we can finally reveal the next Centreforce party. If you thought Frequencies was the best it could get, then think again. Because we want to welcome you

0: 2006年10月10日、ザ・コーズ、イースト・ア・ロンドン、チケット発売中。
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12: 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How's it going? Massive thank you to Chris Paul and the Velveteers. He has got the smoothest voice in radio. 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

Well, hello there, Big H. How are you? 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We love Southend. 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How exciting.

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1: 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So one of the listeners, Dalboy, yeah? 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

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It was an interesting story. 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

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Never seen anything like it. He spent most of the night squeaking on his mattress, then got fed up and decided to drive home and then came back the next day.

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What's happening in your world? 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And even the long life milk is definitely dead. Hell yeah.

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How are you?

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We haven't actually got a subwoofer workout this week, but could this one not have been it, maybe? Oh, was this last week's one? Oh, that would explain it. Right, it'll have to be this week's one as well, then. Good to hear, Lisa. Good to hear.

Right then, team, that hour has flown by as usual. 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Oh, hello. That's a nice magpie. 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Love it.

0: 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At last, we can finally reveal the next Centreforce party. If you thought Frequencies was the best it could get, then think again. Because we want to welcome you to Signal City. Saturday the 10th of October at The Cause in London. This event is fully covered as we're going under the canvas. Tickets are selling fast. So get onto Skiddle now to grab yours. Signal City. Saturday the 10th of October.
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